0: Notas de audio 7676-8271.
1: For the ladies, yeah, love in the back. Come girl, swing it.
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0: 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Your pussy fat in your shot.
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1: Caribbean girl, me know for tick, me know for top, yeah. Man, I watch my body like say them, I watch a match, yeah. Anything him said, them girl, I do it like it's tax. My make my

Caribbean girl, me know for tick, me know for top, yeah. Man, I watch my body like say them, I watch a match, yeah. Anything him said, them girl, I do it like it's tax. My make